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0: 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You've got it on After Midnight with Granger Smith.
1: I'm Casper. Matthew, thank you for checking in to weigh in on this. What's tougher to live without, in your opinion, Wi-Fi or air conditioning?
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1: 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So, I don't know. I'm sticking with getting rid of the

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1: 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Make us your number one preset. That way, when you open the iHeart app up, we're just one tap away. You won't miss a thing. Emily, got your song you asked for planned right now. I'll play your song next. Let me know.

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2: 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On a

0: guys, it's I Heart Country on The Verge artist Stella Lefty. 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
2: 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Appreciate you having us on. 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
1: 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That way, when you open the app up, we're just one tap away. You'll never miss a thing. So make us a number one preset. Also, hit the red talkback microphone and let me know what you want to hear tonight. I'm here for you. Man, what a-

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Kentuckiana's number one for new country, 97.5 WAMZ. I'm Casper. Here we go into the final hour of the weekend. Let's make it a good one, y'all. What do you want to hear tonight? 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If you're on Instagram, say hi there. I'm at Casper Radio. That's with a K.

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1: I'm Casper. Appreciate you having us on tonight. So, Christy, you were saying there's one thing about your house that if people knew what this was, they'd be shocked. What is it now? What are you hiding in your house?
2: People would be shocked to know all the holes in my walls that I have, like, spackled.
1: Oh, yeah, same here. 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At least you patch it up, though. There's some people that probably don't. They just leave it there, like, ah. Just shows the house is being lived in or whatever. What about you? What's something that people would be surprised to learn about your house? 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
1: He's a ranch hand in a pinch, man. 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
1: 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How about with some good news? I got something to share with you coming up in two songs.

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1: So I got a topic I want to discuss next hour. I want to hear from you on this. 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

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So where do you stand on electric cars? 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
1: 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Thank you.
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1: You know, you won't believe what one Florida woman did to score discounted groceries and the dangerous decision she made with her kids afterward. Earl Dibbles Jr. is going to share this dumb criminal story with us next.
2: Been flying solo for so long. Nobody singing the harmony. 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

0: Dibbles and Dumb Criminals on After Midnight.
1: Down in Sebastian, Florida, Catherine Gordon got herself in trouble for pulling the old banana trick at Walmart. She swapped barcodes to get groceries cheaper at self-checkout, pocketing about $83 worth of stuff. And when the law showed up, she told them she had two youngins out in the car. And they found them kids sweating buckets locked up inside the windows rolled up with 85-degree heat. Luckily for her, them kids was all right. Catherine got charged with child neglect and stealing. She said she didn't reckon leaving the youngins out there was a problem because their parents done it all the time. She might need herself a new way of thinking.
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1: 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You've got it on After Midnight with Granger Smith. 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
1: 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Y'all have a great day.
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1: 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And Granger Smith is the voice that keeps the night going strong. 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
1: Good morning, Granger. I'm calling from Tipping, Minnesota. Love your show. Keep it up. Thank you.
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1: A guy running a company meant to fight fraud just got sentenced for committing fraud. Yeah, I mean, you can't make this stuff up. And Earl Nibbles Jr. is going to share this dumb criminal story with us next. You said

0: 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You've got it on After Midnight with Granger Smith.
1: Asking this question, going to the phone lines right now. Who does fall remind you of? 866-607-8669.

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1: Hey, good way to get your Monday going? How about with some good news? I got something to share with you coming up in two songs. Hang tight.

Right. It's After Midnight with me, Granger Smith, on 97.5 WAMZ. Brought this up last hour, and I'm still looking for your phone call. Who does fall remind you of? Who pops in your mind when you think of fall, the season? 866-607-8383.

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1: Good morning, Rangers. This is Bob from Fort Pierce, Florida. Getting ready to deliver some concrete first thing this morning to a new bridge we're building over here close to Waterway. I listen to you every morning. Have a good afternoon. Bye-bye.
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0: for the backwoods, the hayfields, and the long hauls. 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

0: His dog was out with its owner, and they were going through the Rocky Mountains. Takes his dog on a hike. Lost his dog while on the hike. And so for 43 days, the dog was alone out in the mountains. And what they did is they went back and kind of retraced, you know, if you lose your keys, retrace your steps.
1: Yeah.
0: So they didn't find the dog that way, but they retraced their steps and they put up a lot of the cameras. So they put cameras up all over.
1: Those wildlife cameras? Mm-hmm.
0: They set up trail cameras. Awesome. They put up scent stations.
1: Yeah.
0: And shared photos on social media. And so after a few days, they were able to tell that the dog was alive by the cameras. They just couldn't find them because it doesn't track them. So at one point, they had a trap set for it as well, one that didn't hurt it. He entered the trap and like made it go off, but he was too smart for it.
1: Oh my gosh.
0: They're trying to save the dog. The dog's too smart for the trap. He was starting to lose a bunch of weight. They end up finding him though, because they started to notice his pattern.

say so. What's up, Derby City? It's Bobby Bones. Did you know that Chris Jansen once lived in his car in Nashville? He tells me about it on the Bobbycast. It's a show I do from my house. 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

straps rolling over, laid back in a thrift store beach chair, dropping limes in a Corona. But she looks back, yeah, she throws me a kiss like, honey, I sure want you. And it's 103 between her and me, and only 92 in Daytona. And

0: All right, we are so thankful that you guys were here today. Just want to say appreciate that. 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

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Just gives you an extra day to do absolutely nothing. 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My name's Gordon. 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

After work Thursday, we want to get you to the Thomas Rhett Show at the Yum Center. 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

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If you're returning home today, maybe start driving now. Otherwise, you're going to be making friends with the cars next to you because you'll be creeping along on the highway. 2 to 5 today, the worst time to be driving.

GL working on hyping you and me up for next year. 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And then there was a link to where you could request a show near you. Here's a Billy Zimmerman, 97.5.

That came out a good bit ago. To give you a reference, stamps only cost 29 cents when Reba dropped that song. They're up to 82 now. It's a big jump. I don't even mail anything anymore, do you? It's all email. Here's Morgan Wallen. I've been by.

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1: We've been to both Carolinas, seen a big Montana sky, driven up and down a coast a few times, London, Paris, paradise. 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

0: WAMZ. That's Kane Brown with Woman. My name's Corey, and Eric and Lyndon, what's she been up to?
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0: Working. 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I tell my boss that all the time. I'm like, I'm working. They're like, Corey, what exactly are you working on? I'm like, doing work stuff. I'm working. What more do you need to know?

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Hey, it's Bobby Bones. Tomorrow morning at 8:30, Gavin Adcock is stopping by the studio. We'll talk about his feud with Zach Bryan because I think they'll end up doing a song together. Gavin Adcock tomorrow morning and a pop-up dance party on the Bobby Bones Show.

107.5 WAMC. That's Del Lefty of Boston. 2 Wednesdays away from our Louisville Kings championship celebration. We'd see the players get pictures and autographs. There's some merchandise that's only going to be available at this event. So it's the 16th at Lynn Family Stadium, 6 to 8 p.m. It's free.

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0: Thursday at the Yum Center, Thomas Reddy's taking over. We want to get you and your concert buddies to that and you going backstage to meet them. So what you need to do, post a picture of you and your concert buddies on either Facebook or Instagram. Then you tag us at 975WAMC and then use the hashtag HappyFan. That's how you get entered.
1: She looks so pretty when the makeup on. You should hear her talking to her mama on the phone. I love it when she raps.

End of the month, it's Bourbon and Beyond. We want to get you to all 4 days. So you can see Chris Stapleton, Casey Musgraves, everybody. So listen for keywords. We'll be giving those out and just text in to win when you hear them.

Billy Zimmerman at Chevy Silverado, 97.5 WAMCU. Still not quite sure what I'm going to be doing after work. Are you throwing some sort of get-together, barbecue? Hey, if you got enough food for me, I will show up with my famous bags of ice recipe. I'm telling you, it's always a huge hit.

0: Fern Creek. We are getting you to meet Tom Schrepp backstage at the Yum Center Thursday.
1: Oh, are you serious?
0: Yes. And we are sending you and your concert crew to the show. So to get entered, you got to post a picture of you and all your concert buddies on either Facebook or Instagram. Tag us at 975WAMZ and use the hashtag HappyFan. That's how you get entered.

cheer on for the NFL? Colts, Bengals, Titans? Because the NFL and Nike, they teamed up with shoes for each NFL team. 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

Tyson 5, WAMZ. That's Dan and Shay Say So on their new album. That just came out a couple weeks ago. Gosh, so much new music getting released here. Like next Friday, Luke Bryan dropping Signs, 12 total songs, and the very first song on this new album has Luke Combs on it. The Lukes, they have finally

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The 16th, it's the Louisville Kings Championship Celebration. You need to get to this. Meet Coach Chris Redman, some of the players. You get pictures and autographs. Start picking your tickets for next season. So Lynn Family.

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We want to get all y'all to the Thomas Rhett Show Thursday and you backstage meeting Thomas before the show. So go to Facebook or Instagram, whichever, and post a picture of you and your concert buddies. 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
1: 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We'll talk about his feud with Zach Bryan, because I think they'll end up doing a song together. 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

Tatiana's number one for New Century, 97.5 WAMZ. The countdown is on. We are officially less than a month away from Wine on the River. It's going to be an awesome time. All kinds of great wine, food, and so much more. 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

Kentuckiana is number one for New Country, 97.5 WAMZ. Of course, Labor Day, which means, you know, summer's kind of wrapping up. So excited, though, for the next couple months. Cooler temps and lots of football. Cannot wait.

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And a couple weeks ago, Stella Lefty gave us her brand new album. Gotta love, too, how later on this month, she's going to be at Bourbon and Beyond Festival. 97.5 WAMZ.

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2: 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I'd act

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1: 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We'll talk about his feud with Zach Bryan because I think they'll end up doing a song together. 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

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I mean, seriously, right? 97.5

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it's Bobby Bones. 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

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Brand new survey said that 64% of people would be in favor of always having a three-day weekend. 64%. I'm thinking, like, how is that number not way, way, way higher, right?

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And you got to love how Stella Lefty is going to be there. 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

Kentucky Anna is number one for New Country, 97.5 WAMZ. Speaking of new, we're about to be getting a bunch of new music from Luke Bryan. 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
1: 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We'll talk about his feud with Zach Bryan, because I think they'll end up doing a song together. 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Kinda like

So coming up Thursday night, you could be seeing Thomas Rhett at KFC Yum Center. You also could meet him as well. That's right. 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

0: 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Abby in J-Town, you're trying to have a productive rest of your Labor Day, right? What's on tap?
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0: 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Hey, you know what? Fingers crossed, you got this. 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

Hopefully you have enjoyed an awesome Labor Day. Today, a holiday for some people, as you can tell. Your boy's at work. You want to reach out, 1-877-367-4432. If you missed our chat, we had some Taylor Swift awesome content over the weekend. We're going to relive that coming up in a little bit.

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1: I got to tell you, I'm excited. It's Wayne D. Instagram, he's Wayne D. We're diving into the biggest stories out of Nashville, man. The iHeart Country Roundup in a few. And we found out over the weekend, Lainey Wilson got a big job ahead of her. Find out what it is.

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1: 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We'll talk about his feud with Zach Bryan, because I think they'll end up doing a song together. Gavin Adcock tomorrow morning and a pop-up dance party on the Bobby Bones.

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What's going on? It's Wayne Deantay. And no matter where you are in Louisville, listen, the best country always plays here. Thanks so much for tuning in to 97.5 WAMZ, Kentuckiana's number one for new country.